Your demons, they only need you when you need them. All you see is pretty faces. They're just trying to make you crazy. She's

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If you go, you'll know you'll grieve me. All my life on you depends. Oh, baby, am I guessing that you love me, baby?

I'm confessing that I need you. Honest, I do. Oh, need you every moment. In your eyes I read such strange things there.

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Baby, that's the only thing I'm plenty of. Baby, dream my wife.

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And I guess all the things that you grind for, baby G, I'd like to see you.